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0: the strong, the mighty. The forces of evil can never destroy the powers of the Wonder Man. And though the most formidable journey lies ahead, only one will prevail. Wonder. Wonder. Wonder Man.
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the swinging 60s hour. I think you'll understand. From the British invasion all the way to Motown. 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

and grows and grows. And you want to call your mother and say, "Mother, I can never come home again, because I seem to have left an important part of my brain somewhere, somewhere

there. It's Monday, the 5th of October. We are live at 6. This is me, Bob Eagle, with the Monday Drive Time on Bognor Radio Respect. Hope you had a good weekend. It was good weather. Bit nippy this morning, though, and foggy when I was driving around. Autumnal chills are upon us, but then it warmed up this afternoon. And I'm here to keep you company for the whole of the next hour.

That's Vanity Fair, Hitchin' a Ride from 1969. This is me, Bob Eagle, here on Bognut Radio Respect with the Monday Drive Time and a selection of uplifting songs intended to keep us in a good and healthy and positive mood so that together we can enjoy all the best. Now, did you watch Traitors, Celebrity Traitors, last week? It was on Thursday and Friday. I thought they would have difficulty because the first one was so good, they've got big shoes to fill. But so far, I've thoroughly enjoyed it. I think it's going really well. I have to say, I think it's Richard who's up for eviction. What do you think? That admission that he was a traitor, when in fact he was crass. I think given that they haven't got any other evidence this early in the game, I think he is ripe for eviction. But we won't know till Thursday. Oh, and over the weekend, didn't England, our football team, our men's football team, didn't they do well, to quote Bruce Forsyth? A 7-0 win over Croatia. That is really good. I am delighted.

Dido and White Flag from 2003. The time is 8 minutes past six. 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You'll see a number of ways you can listen to us. Welcome to you all, wherever you're listening from. If you want a shout out or a dedication, just go to the chat room and treat it like a text or an email. Type out your shout out or your dedication, and that will get through to me. Well, today is Balloons Around the World Day. Yes, they float through the air, they celebrate birthdays, they even are used to decorate the grand openings of shops and businesses. But you know, the thing about balloons is, if you're blowing them up by breathing into them, it's usually very difficult, isn't it, to get it started in the first place. Once it's expanded a bit, it's not so difficult, but you have to use an enormous amount of puff in order to do so. You can, of course, buy these balloon pumps where you just pump it up with your hand, or even electrical, of course. But if you've got the love of your life puffing and blowing up the balloons that way, just wait. Wait until they've blown up all the balloons and are exhausted, and then come along with a pin and pop them all and say, there you are. You said you always wanted someone who'd take your breath away.

0: arrived at the heating.
1: And that was a number one in April 1992. It's Right Said Fred and a Deeply Dippy. And it's time to play Get It In Three. So this is where I give you three clues to a year since 1960. You have to work out the year. Here we go. Which year is this? The speed limit on motorways is reduced to 50 miles an hour from 70 until further notice. Pizza Hut opens its first UK restaurant in Islington. And the song The 12th of Never, sung by Donny Osmond, gets to number of Never

The Bee Gees are singing about night fever. I imagine that's a kind of equivalent to night fatigue, isn't it? They got to number one in 1978 with that delightful song. But how did you do with Get It In 3? I gave you three clues to a year since 1960 and you had to work out the year. Let me just remind you of the three clues. The speed limit on motorways is reduced to 50 miles an hour from 70 until further notice. Pizza Hut opens its first UK restaurant in Islington. And the song The Twelfth of Never, sung by Donny Osmond, gets to number one in the UK charts. I wanted to know which year was that. I can tell you, it was in 1973. 1973 it was. Did you get that? If you didn't, never fear, for we shall have another year next time.

Sister Sledge, Frankie, got a number one in 1985, and the time is 21 minutes past six. This is me, Bob Eagle, live on Bognor Radio Respect, broadcasting for you Mondays to Thursdays with the Drive Time Show at six. We go out 24/7, 365 days a year, wide range of brilliant presenters, and me. A wide variety of shows to cater for all tastes. If you don't like something, hang about. There'll be something completely different coming along shortly. And we always welcome your company. So today is Country Inn Bed and Breakfast Day. And the idea is you find a nice rural retreat location to spend a Country Inn Bed and Breakfast Day in style, with homestyle breakfasts, a cosy decor, and a relaxed pace of life. Well, it's a bit too late for you to do it today, but maybe in the future I have whet your appetite. Find a country inn or maybe a bed and breakfast somewhere, take yourself off and enjoy a pampered weekend.

And the time is 26 minutes past six, and the news headlines. The United States has withdrawn all its bombers from RAF Fairford, the UK military base at the centre of an incident being investigated by counter-terrorism police. Five men were initially arrested on suspicion of terror offences and subsequently released on bail. A sixth man, a UK-Iranian national, was also later arrested and released on bail. Andrew Mountbatten Windsor is taking legal action against Thames Valley Police over his arrest in February. The former Prince Andrew was arrested on suspicion of misconduct in public office in the wake of information that emerged from the Epstein files in the United States. Mr. Mountbatten Windsor's lawyers are challenging the search warrants used in Sandringham and at the Royal Lodge in Windsor relating to his arrest. A US psychiatrist and neurologist, Carl Deisenroth, and his German colleagues, Peter Hagemann and George Nagel, have been awarded this year's Nobel Prize in Physiology or Medicine for their work in field of optogenetics. And their research has helped scientists learn more about the inner workings of the brain to better understand how the human mind works. The Nobel Committee praised the trio for laying the foundation of a new era of neuroscience by revealing how to switch on and off neural circuits behind specific memories, feelings, and behaviors relevant for neurological and psychiatric disorders. Sounds promising. The average interest rate on a new five-year fixed mortgage deal has hit 6% for the first time in 3 years. Figures now show. And those are the news headlines tonight. Noted, and we move on.

And that was me with my contribution to the proceedings, Taking a Chance on Love. And this is Drive Time on Bognor Radio Respect. Don't forget the chat room is available if you want any shout outs and dedications. Just treat it as you would if it were just texting in or emailing in your requests, and that gets through to me. Let's have a look at what's going on the roads around Bognor. I always look at the main trunk routes around the Bognor region, the A27, the A29 and the A259. From what I can see, are all running very well indeed. Live train information shows that trains due to arrive at Bognor Regis over the course of the next couple of hours are all on time, all within 2 minutes of their scheduled arrival time. The weather for tomorrow, sunny intervals and light winds with temperatures of 19 degrees. It should be a partially sunny day.

The time is 25 minutes to 7. That's UB40 and Red Red Wine, 1983. I'm very grateful to Jerry. Jerry says, don't you hate it when you think you see a good parking spot, but when you get to it, Stuart Little is parked there. You're so right, aren't you? That is exactly what happens. You're driving, say, round the supermarket looking for a parking space. You see one just a little bit ahead of you. Oh, there's a gap there. And when you get there, there's the teeniest car in the world and it's occupying the space. And it wasn't a space at all. That happens to me all the time, Jerry. All the time.

The time is 21 minutes to 7. That was Ronan Keating, who believes he can fly, from 2009. I'm very grateful to Jane, who says, we thought it was our ability to love that made us human. But she says, it turns out that it's actually our ability to select each image containing a traffic light. Well, there you go. That apparently is what makes us human.

From 1971, that's White Plains and When You Are a King. This is Drive Time. I'm on Mondays to Thursdays, 6 till 7 p.m. with good chat and great music. And the time is 17 minutes to 7, and it's showtime on Drive Time. Ring up the curtain. We've got a song from a show.

View, sung there by Cliff Richard and Sarah Brightman from, of course, Phantom of the Opera, and that was Showtime on Drive Time. And now it's time for the impossible quiz question. And there ain't no way you're going to know the answer to this. The question is, how close can you get? A survey asked 100 people, name something you might have locked in a safe. Name something you might have locked in a safe. And I want to know the top answer, and I'll tell you what the 100 said after this.

That's the Beatles and Get Back to Where You Once Belonged. And that was a number one in 1969. So I set you an impossible quiz question. It was a survey asked 100 people, name something you might have locked in a safe. And I asked for the top answer. What did you think? Well, the top answer given by the 100 was money. Other answers were jewellery, a will, important documents and deeds. Indeed, you might. But the top answer, the one I was looking for, was money. So extremely well done if you got the top answer. Very well done if you got any of the other answers. And as ever, well done if you had a go.

Time is 6 minutes to seven. We keep it positive here. There's enough trouble going on in the world. We don't need to be reminded of it. Here on Drive Time, we turn aside and concentrate on the things that build us up. And it's time for our classic. Will it be stirring and uplifting, calming or relaxing? Well, this time it's a film classic. It's John Wilson's orchestra and The Big Country.

John Wilson and his orchestra and the Big Country was our film classic for tonight. And sadly, that brings us to the end of our time together for this evening. I do hope you've enjoyed the show. Thanks for joining us. It has been a pleasure to have your company. Do please stay tuned for Doug, coming up at 7, right after me, with Adventures in Music. And I'll be back at 6 on the dot tomorrow, Tuesday, with another Drive Time show. And if you're able to do so, I would be delighted if you could join me. So until we meet again, this is me, Bob Eagle, saying, take very good care of yourselves. Be kind to one another. Stay safe. Stay positive. All the very best to you and yours. And do please enjoy the rest of your evening.

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Good evening, everybody. Welcome to Monday night here on Popular Radio Respect and an adventure in music. I've got 3 hours of cracking stuff for you tonight. Kicking off with an hour from the 20th century, an hour from the 21st, and then an album I think everyone should own, which is going to chill you out, 1959.

probably something there that you won't like. One or two things to make you go, ooh, that's interesting. That's what the show's all about. It is, after all, an adventure in music. So stick with me, and I'll endeavour to entertain. Yes, indeed. Good evening, everybody. I hope you're feeling good. And if you're not, I hope you feel a lot better by the time we finish this show. That's the idea anyway. Right, we're going to start off in the 20th century. In fact, 1970, with a little bit of an old friend of mine called Mick Clark on guitar. This is Killing Floor and Acid Bean.

There you go, Savoy Brown and Rock and Roll Star from 1975, and before that, Killing Floor and Acid Bean from 1970. Okay, let's get a bit soulful, shall we? Back to the 60s, let's have a little bit of Tony Clark.

I like it. Jimmy McGriff and Groove Grease. That was from 1969, and before that, Tony Clark and Landslide from 1966. A Northern Soul cracker. You've got to admit that. Right, time for a bit of rock. This is Sacred Reich.

0: There you go, a band I saw back in the day, that was Sledgehammer and Over the Top from 1983, and before that, Sacred Reich and Who's to Blame from 1990, good lyrics on that one, check them out, it has a lot to say, that track. Right, let's have a bit of reggae, shall we?
1: Good idea, Dougie.
0: This is Prince Far Eye.

man can go to Rima. God man can do the same thing though. And every man have an equal right on this land to live. No more war! 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

0: It's a bird.
1: It's a plane. No, it's...
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0: Oh, yeah, it is.
3: Yes, indeed it is. And there's two tracks that I go along with. First of all, we had Prince Farai and No More War from 1978. And then from 1976, Winston Groovy, Laugh and Grow Fat. Why not? I've been trying to do it for years. Right, let's go back and play a couple of tracks from two of my favourite albums of all time. Secondly, we have Gin House. They only made one album back in 1971, but I think it's a cracker. And before that, from 1967, this is Kaleidoscope and Dive Into Yesterday.

Good stuff. That's Gin House and I Cannot Understand from 1971. And before that, Kaleidoscope, Dive Into Yesterday from 1967. If you want original copies of those albums, the Kaleidoscope will cost you well over a grand. Gin House will cost you a couple of hundred, but they're both available on CD from wherever you get your CDs from. Go out and buy them. They're great albums. Okay, how about a little... Yeah, let's have a cover version or two, shall we? See how long it takes you to recognise them.

There you go. From 1975, that was Deodato and their version of Black Dog. Of course, the Led Zeppelin tune. And before that was Jeff Healey's band and While My Guitar Gently Weeps, of course, the Beatles track. Right now, I think it's time for a little bit of punk. This is The Vibrators.

There you go, from my Beggar's Banquet single, that was The Lurkers, and I Don't Need to Tell Her from 1978, and before that, The Vibrators and No Heart from 1977. Let's finish this section of the show with a couple of rock and rolling things. Why not indeed? This is The Rocking Chairs and Rocking Chair Boogie.

0: Yes, indeed, The Spiders there from 1954, and I Didn't Want to Do It. And before that, Rocking Chair Boogie from The Rocking Chairs from 1959. Okay, it's time to move from the 20th century into the 21st.
1: Five.
0: Wrong one. Yeah, I know, you're taking the pee. Let's try the right one, shall we? Going to be one of those nights, isn't it? Okie dokie, let's kick off stuff from the 21st century with this, a bit of southern from 2020. This is The Outlaws.

There you go, a couple of southern tracks for you, tributes to different things. We had there the Reverend Peyton's Big Damn Band and Big Blue Chevy 72, a tribute to his car. And before that was the Outlaws, Southern Rock Will Never Die from 2020, and a tribute there to some of the great musicians that have been lost from Southern Rock, from the Allman Brothers, Leonard Skiddard, Marshall Tucker Band. That was the Outlaws, of course, so they've lost members as well. Molly Hatchet, you know how it goes. Okie dokie, here's the first guy I ever saw head-

There you go, Crack Jaw and Never Tell No Lie. That was from 2015, and before that, Ted Nugent, Geronimo and Me from 2007. Right, in about 40 minutes time, we're going to have Bogner Radio Respect presents Albums Everyone Should Own. Yes, indeed, and I've got a chilled out classic from 1959 coming your way later on. But before all that, this is Bruce Springsteen.

There you go. That's a song usually covered and recorded by duos, you know, like the original was Otis Redding and Carla Thomas. You had Judy Driscoll, Brian Auger and the Trinity doing it. But that was the Steve Miller Band's version of Tramp. That was recorded in 2010. And before that was Bruce Springsteen with a little bit of rapping in there from Rocky Ground. That was from 2012. Okie dokie, here's a little, let'll give you a little idea of what's coming up on albums everyone should own. This is Jacob Dineson.

There you go, a couple of new jazz items from this year. That was Javier Nero and Lawns, and before that was Jacob Dineson and He's Funny That Way. Okie dokie, couple more new tracks now. These couple of new country tunes. This is Cody Johnson.

Yeah, I wouldn't recommend it if I was you. Don't do it. I packed up years ago and I'm so glad I did. That was Corey Kent and Cigarette Burns. And before that was Cody Johnson, Take Me Back, Leave Me There. Both of them from this year. Okie dokie, a little bit of Joe Bonamassa, I think. We'll have some of this. This is New Coat of Paint from 2012.

There you are, two great blues artists I've had the privilege of seeing. First Joe Bonamassa and his little tune, A New Coat of Paint. And then Robert Cray's band, Blues Get Off My Shoulder from 2012. Right, two more before we go into albums everyone should own. This is Coogan's Bluff.

0: Now, if this is your kind of music, you need to join me at 7 o'clock on a Thursday evening for Adventures in Rock. And I'll play you 3 hours of this stuff.
1: Yes, indeed I will, but before all that, that was Ragnarok from Stormburner, and before that, Coogan's Bluff, NRIHC. But now it's time for albums everyone should own.
2: 3, 2, 1...

Yes, indeed. Welcome to the final part of tonight's show. This is, of course, Albums Everyone Should Own. And tonight's album is a very important album in a particular genre of music. A genre I'm not versed in, I have to be honest. I was told quite a few times that go and listen to this album, it's an important album. And for ages I didn't, because it's jazz, and jazz is not my thing. But I did relent, and I got myself a copy, and first listen I found it rather difficult, I have to be honest. With repeated listening, it does become a much more interesting thing, and to me this is progressive. It's like a progressive rock album. Once you get into it and you realise that the instruments are doing what you would expect a progressive record to do, only it's different instrumentation. So let's look at it. The album was recorded on the 2nd of March and 22nd of April 1959 at Columbia's 30 Street Studio in New York City. It was released on the 17th of August 1959. It is Miles Davis, A Kind of Blue, an album which has wasn't his first album by any means, but it's an album that changed things, so I'm told. I don't know. Jazz is really not my bag. But I do know that this is an important recording, and it is something that people go back to. So it must be an important recording. It's also an album that you can get into once you open your mind, relax, listen through the music. It's amazing what you can hear. Now, the lineup on this is Miles Davis on trumpet, Julian Cannonball Adderley on alto sax, John Coltrane on tenor sax, Bill Evans on piano, Wilton Kelly on piano, Paul Chambers on double bass, Jimmy Cobb on drums, and Fred Port is the recording engineer, who it would seem was a very important member of getting the actual sound right, getting each instrument in tune with each other, because jazz can become a lot of people tuning up. And that's the way, a lot of people do view jazz, and sometimes they're right in that review. However, let's try this, and hopefully I can get a few people to listen to this album again and possibly go out and buy it. Track one on side one is called So What. It's written by Miles Davis, and it's 9.5 minutes.

There you go. Track one, side one of A Kind of Blue by Miles Davis. That was So What. Track two on the album is another Miles Davis composition. This is called Freddy Freeloader and features the new pianist into the band, as it were. Bill Evans had been with the band for quite a long time, but at this point was replaced by Wynton Kelly. Now, Evans plays on most of the album, but on this particular track, it's Wynton Kelly on piano. This is Freddy Freeloader.

There you go, track two, side one of A Kind of Blues by Miles Davis. That was Freddie Freeloader. Track three on side one, the final track on side one, is a track written by Miles Davis and Bill Evans. This is called Blue in Green.

There you go, Blue in Green, track 3, side 1 of A Kind of Blue by Miles Davis. Interesting on that particular track is the fact that the bass is being bowed, which is quite a rarity in music in general. And as a bass player, I find it very, very interesting to hear. Okay, side 2 of this particular album only has 2 tracks on it. The first track is a track called All Blues. This is a Miles Davis composition, and it is 11 and a half minutes long, but please stick with it. Lay back, close your eyes, and listen through the music. Don't listen to any particular part of it, listen through it, and you will gain a lot more out of it. I think that is the thing, possibly, with progressive music, whether it's progressive rock or jazz. It is a question of listening through it rather than trying to listen to it, if you know what I mean. Anyway, give it a try. This is Miles Davis, All Blues.

There you go, all blues, track one, side two of A Kind of Blue by Miles Davis. The second track on the album, or final track on the album, is a composition by Miles Davis and Bill Evans, and it is Flamenco Sketches, a track which would later sort of return once again, as Miles did a couple of albums based on Spanish flamencos and this sort of thing, and this was really, I guess, the track that started all that. Flamenco Sketches.

0: There you go, Flamenco Sketches. The final track on Miles Davis, A Kind of Blue. This is an album that has been incredibly important in the genre. You know, it's just one of those defining albums, and it is one of the most listenable of great jazz albums, in my opinion. You know, you can listen through this album. You can have it as background music. It's not as disruptive as some jazz can be. And it has been successful over the years. It made the top 20 in Belgium, in Croatia, in Hungary, in Poland. In the UK, it made 63 in the chart, but was number one in the UK jazz and blues chart. And in America, it did make number three in the Billboard chart. It is an album that I think people need to listen to. It is an important album. Jazz is not my genre in any way, but this is an album I do think that everyone should own. And it is a great listen. Great musicians playing really interesting music. Okay, I will be back next week with another 3 hours of great music, including another album that I think everyone should own. Until then,
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0: Yeah, gluten free and vegan for Holly and Z, please. The kids.
1: Alright, thanks.
0: Alright, thanks a lot. 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Bye.

Yeah, yeah. Ooh. Ooh. Yeah. Sis got blah boy, sis got blah boy. Ooh. Sis got blah boy, sis got blah boy. Ooh.

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Bognor Radio Respect. 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